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0: Myself, my wife, our 7-year-old and 2-year-old recently took a road trip and probably played that song about 3,000 times. 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

Speaking of trucks, I got Jordan Davis's brand new song, Turn This Truck Around, coming up for you right after Low Cash and Wrong Hearts. So, A Taste of Country Nights with Evan Paul.

0: this there would turn this truck around. Taste of Country Nights. Before we hop on a plane and get drunk with Dierks Bentley, I got to ask you, man, thinking about, you know, when you were coming up, whose tour had the best party back in the day?
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0: I'm Tom Rigotti. The Homeland Security Secretary gets questioned by a Senate panel about an immigration detention facility in Newark, New Jersey. Fox's Jessica Rosenthal reports.
1: Connecticut Democratic Senator Chris Murphy accused Homeland Security Secretary Mark Wayne Mullen of mocking detainees' concerns.
2: Nowhere in these letters is a demand for ethnic food. They describe pretty horrific conditions.
1: Mullen said they're lying. They have additional beds that aren't even being used and far more medical staff than even the state's own prison system.
0: The White House Correspondents Association has rescheduled its annual dinner for July 24th after April's shooting targeting President Trump. Fox's Jackie Heinrich reports it'll be held at the Waldorf Astoria in Washington.
3: It'll be considerably smaller than our regular venue. It was just the simplest choice to throw something together in 5 weeks' time that usually takes us a year.
0: The suspected shooter is charged with trying to assassinate the president. 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
1: Fox News, I'm Tom Graham. The Trump administration halting a plan to create a $1.8 billion anti-weaponization fund. Supporters say it was aimed at compensating those over-prosecuted during the Biden era. Justice Department Acting Attorney General Todd Blanche.
2: The reasons for the fund, I think, remain as important as they were before, but we are not moving forward with the fund.
1: Democrats accused President Trump of attempting to create a slush fund for his supporters. A popular weight loss drug will soon be more accessible to Medicare patients.
3: GLP-1 weight loss drugs will be available for Medicare patients for $50 a month beginning July 1st. Centers for Medicare and Medicaid Services Administrator Dr. Mehmet Oz says the weight loss drugs prescribed by doctors can help lower downstream conditions connected to obesity.
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on Taste of Country Nights with Evan Paul. Man, if this song is on and I'm outside, the shoes are coming off. Barefoot Blue Jean Night from Jake Owen.

0: Combs, Sleepless in a Hotel Room on Taste of Country Nights. Maybe he needs to go in his car and try to get some sleep. 40% of drivers say their car is their happy place. 5 out of 10 drivers say they find it relaxing. 6 out of 10 drivers say they like the feeling of independence that their car brings. And nearly a third of adults admit to taking the long way home to get some extra time behind the wheel. I agree. You know, it gives you time to recharge while you're driving and listen to your favorite country. And if you're in the car or truck right now, I'll keep it going next for you. A Taste of Country Nights.
1: 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Now, seeing my grandson out on the water, it means everything to me. Watching him and taking in the blue waves, the sea breeze, the blurry horizon.
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0: Taste of Country Nights, hanging out with Jordan Davis tonight with the new addition to the family, man. What y'all driving nowadays?
1: So I have a truck, but my wife has a Suburban. Everybody's in there. It's a pain. So the two oldest are in the back, and then I have my two, the newborn is, yeah, behind the driver's seat, and then my two-year-old is behind the passenger.
2: 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He said, "What you been up to lately?"

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That is Max McNown. It's called Better Me For You. Then it's in parentheses, Brown Eyes. So I guess you could call it whatever you want to call it. It's Evan Paul, Taste of Country Nights. You can't call for shots at this wedding if you're the bride, according to Graylin James. It's Water at a Wedding on Taste of Country Nights. Well,

0: New country there, Graylin James. It's called Water at a Wedding. It's Evan Paul hanging out. Let's get a look at what's trending in country music at tasteofcountry.com. Riley Green is about to be a coach on The Voice. He was just on the Yellowstone spinoff Marshals, where his character did get killed off. But when I spoke to Riley Green, I asked him if he was done acting. He said no, that he's tried out for a few roles recently, and he wants to remake an iconic 90s football movie, and he wants to play the main character. What movie is Riley Green talking about, and do you think he's going to do it? Check out my full interview with Riley Green. It's up at tasteofcountry.com.
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Cracking the countdown tonight on your three most requested. That's Ella Langley and Be Her on Taste of Country Nights. 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

0: emergency appeal to use a map it adopted 3 years ago that has a majority black population in just one of its 7 congressional districts. The White House Correspondents Association has rescheduled its annual dinner for July 24th. This after April's shooting targeting President Trump. Fox's Jackie Heinrich reports it'll be held at the Waldorf Astoria in Washington.
1: It'll be considerably smaller than our regular venue. It was just the simplest choice to throw something together in 5 weeks' time that usually takes us a year.
0: The suspected shooter has been charged with trying to assassinate the president. 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
3: Fox News, I'm Ted Linder. The Supreme Court's going to allow Alabama to use a congressional map favoring Republicans in this year's elections. The decision blocks a lower court ruling that said the redistricting plan intentionally discriminates against black people. The justices granted the state

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3: This is a Fox News alert. I'm Sue Guzman. Polls are closed in California, where primary voters are choosing a mayor and who will move forward in the race for governor. In Iowa tonight, Republican Congresswoman Ashley Hinson has won her party's nomination for U.S. Senate.
4: Full speed, no hesitation, no holding back. But it has been such an honor to visit with supporters of all 99 counties in this state. I can tell you, guess what? I have been to all of them.
3: State lawmaker Josh Turek won on the Democratic side. The seat's being vacated by Republican Senator Joni Ernst. Florida inmate put to death 3 decades after killing a baby.
5: Andrew Richard Lucard was executed for the 1997 killing of his girlfriend's infant daughter, Gabrielle Henshaw. After murdering the 5-month-old, he threw the body into a pond.
3: Fox's Tom Graham. 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

0: State Representative Josh Turek has his priorities wrong.
1: He would mean more taxes, fewer jobs, higher prices, less certainty. He puts illegals before Americans, before Iowans, criminals before victims.
0: President Trump endorsed Hinson, and Turek defeated State Senator Zach Walls for the Democratic primary. The White House Correspondents Association rescheduling its annual dinner for July 24th after April's shooting targeting President Trump.
2: It'll be considerably smaller than our regular venue. It was just the simplest choice to throw something together in 5 weeks' time that usually takes us a year.
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3: This is a Fox News alert. I'm Ted Lindner. Primary voters in California are choosing a mayor and who will move forward for governor. In Iowa, Republican Congresswoman Ashley Hinson has won her party's nomination for U.S. Senate. She says opponents

0: 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Take a back road.
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4: This is a Fox News alert. I'm Sue Guzman. Ballot counting underway in six states where primaries were held Tuesday, including California. Congresswoman Ashley Hinton has won the Republican nomination for Senate in Iowa, slamming her opponent, Democratic State Representative Josh Turek.
5: He would mean more taxes, fewer jobs, higher prices, less certainty.
4: Senate seat currently held by Republican Joni Ernst, who's retiring. Trump-backed Republican Randy Feenstra lost a five-way Iowa race for governor. In New Mexico, Democrat Deb Haaland and Republican Gregory Hull won Tuesday's New Mexico primary and advanced to the November election. And in New Jersey, incumbent Democrat Senator Cory Booker will face Justin Murphy, who won the New Jersey Republican Senate primary. America's listening to Fox News.

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4: This is a Fox News alert. I'm Sue Guzman. Ballot counting underway in six states where primaries were held Tuesday, including California. Congresswoman Ashley Hinton has won the Republican nomination for Senate in Iowa, slamming her opponent, Democratic State Representative Josh Turek.
5: He would mean more taxes, fewer jobs, higher prices, less certainty.
4: Senate seat currently held by Republican Joni Ernst, who's retiring. Trump-backed Republican Randy Feenstra lost a five-way Iowa race for governor. In New Mexico, Democrat Deb Haaland and Republican Gregory Hull won Tuesday's New Mexico primary and advanced to the November election. And in New Jersey, incumbent Democrat Senator Cory Booker will face Justin Murphy, who won the New Jersey Republican Senate primary. America's listening to Fox News.

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0: This is a Fox News alert. I'm Ted Lindner. Los Angeles Mayor Karen Bass has advanced to a November runoff in her bid for a second term. More than a dozen candidates facing off in an all-party primary in the mayor's race. Since no candidates on track to earn more than 50% of the vote, the top two finishers move on to a runoff. Currently in second place, Republican former reality TV star Spencer Pratt. In Iowa, Republican Congressman Ashley Hinson has won her party's nomination for U.S. Senate. She talked about her opponent, State Representative Josh Turek.
1: He would mean more taxes, fewer jobs, higher prices, less certainty. He puts illegals before Americans, before Iowans, criminals before victims.
0: Turek defeated Democrat State Senator Zach Walls in the primary. In New Jersey, Justin Murphy won the Republican Party's nomination for Senate. He'll take on Democrat Cory Booker. America's listening to Fox News.
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0: 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Your weather forecast for northern North Carolina, Southside Virginia, sunny, high today in the low 80s. 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
1: U.S. 98.3, number one for new country. Good morning. Happy hump day. It's 6:30 with Mike Brooks and company. It's Wednesday, June 3rd. Hope you're having a great morning. Right now, we've got beautiful sunshine, but it's chilly. 49, Henderson, Oxford, Clarksville. 47, South Boston. 47 in South Hill. Good morning to you, Big Island D.
2: Thank you, Mike, and good Wednesday morning. We've made it to the middle of the work week, and here's your U.S. 98.3 traffic. No problems along U.S. 58 either direction from Boynton, Clarksville, Buffalo Junction into South Boston. I-85 already with some steady traffic and building both directions from South Hill, Bracy, Lake Gaston, down through Henderson, Oxford, Creedmoor, over Falls Lake into Durham to Hillsboro. Light traffic starting along U.S. 1 Highway, making that early morning drive from Alberta and South Hill, over the state line, down through Wise, Norlina, Middleburg into Henderson, Kittrell to Franklinton. Already some moderate traffic if traveling U.S. 70 east and westbound from Hillsboro, Durham, Raleigh into Smithfield. I'm Big Alan D with the U.S. 98.3 traffic, first, fast, and accurate.
3: This is a Fox News alert. I'm Ted Lindner. Los Angeles Mayor Karen Bass has advanced to a November runoff in her bid for a second term. More than a dozen candidates facing off in an all-party primary in the mayor's race. Since no candidates on track to earn more than 50% of the vote, the top two finishers move on to a runoff. Currently in second place, Republican former reality TV star Spencer Pratt. In Iowa, Republican Congresswoman Ashley Hinson has won her party's nomination for U.S. Senate. She talked about her opponent, State Representative Josh Turek.
4: He would mean more taxes, fewer jobs, higher prices, less certainty. He puts illegals before Americans, before Iowans, criminals before victims.
3: Turek defeated Democrat State Senator Zach Walls in the primary. In New Jersey, Justin Murphy won the Republican Party's nomination for Senate. He'll take on Democrat Cory Booker. 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
8: This is WRAL meteorologist Chris Michaels with the forecast for your Wednesday. Starting out with a chill in the air this morning. Not something we often say in the month of June, but we'll take it. You know the heat and humidity coming back eventually. High temperatures today in the low 80s, mostly sunny with low humidity. Overnight lows in the low to mid 50s. Then we're in the mid to upper 80s Thursday, turning hotter into the weekend. Listen here every hour for WRAL forecasts, and when severe weather breaks out, we break in.
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0: US 98.3, number one for new country. Good morning. Happy hump day. It's 6:42 with Mike Brooks and company. It's Wednesday, June 3rd. Hope you're having a great day so far. Today is National Repeat Day. We have 18 days until Father's Day, 31 days until Independence Day. Your weather forecast for northern North Carolina, Southside Virginia, it's going to be sunny and nice. High today, low 80s. Clear chilly again tonight, low down to 50. Right now, 49, Henderson, Oxford, Clarksville. 47, South Boston, South Hill, Chase City, Virgilina, and Norlina. Checking in right now, 47. Your Powerball jackpot tonight, $194 million. Watching TV tonight, the NBA Finals. You've got Brilliant Minds, Boston Blue, and FBI on TV. Well, last night, game number one, Stanley Cup Finals, it was the Golden Knights over the Canes, 5-4. They lead the series 1-0. They'll play again tomorrow night at 8 p.m. Up next, we've got Jordan Davis, Jason Aldean, and Jackson Dean. It's 6:44. Happy hump day.
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3: This is a Fox News alert. I'm Sue Guzman. Los Angeles Mayor Karen Bass advancing to a November runoff as she seeks a second term. She could be facing a runoff against Republican Spencer Pratt.
4: I hope she's ready, you know, because I literally could not be more excited.
3: In the California governor's race, Steve Hilton currently leading the vote count.
5: Hundreds of years, people have come to California to follow their dreams. But now they're leaving. Well, that's what we're going to turn around. We are going to make California the best place in the world to start and run a business, to start and raise a family. This is the place.
3: General election set for November 3rd. U.S. forces launching fresh self-defense strikes on Iran after thwarting new attacks. President Trump says the peace talks have been going on. 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
6: The U.S. 98.3 traffic at this time showing some building traffic along U.S. 1 Capitol Boulevard, southbound lanes from the NC-96 in Youngsville down through Wake Forest to the I-440 interchange in Raleigh. U.S. 58 with light to steady traffic and building between Clarksville, Boynton, South Hill, La Crosse, Brynax, into Lawrenceville. U.S. 15 having no problems either direction, making that morning drive from Red Oak and Clarksville over the state line down through Bullock, Stovall, Oxford, Creedmoor into Durham. Watch for light to steady traffic. Virginia Route 47 from Chase City down to South Hill. I'm Big Al Lundy with the U.S. 98.3 traffic, first fast and accurate.
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9: This is WRAL meteorologist Chris Michaels with the forecast for your Wednesday. Starting out with a chill in the air this morning. Not something we often say in the month of June, but we'll take it. You know the heat and humidity coming back eventually. High temperatures today in the low 80s, mostly sunny with low humidity. Overnight lows in the low to mid 50s. Then we're in the mid to upper 80s Thursday, turning hotter into the weekend. Listen here every hour for WRAL forecasts, and when severe weather breaks out, we break in.
8: Right now, sunshine and chilly. 49, Henderson, Oxford, Clarksville. 47, South Boston. 47, South Hill.

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1: 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Your weather forecast on this Wednesday for Northern North Carolina. Southside Virginia, sunny and nice. High today, low 80s. Clear and chilly again tonight, low down to 50. Right now, 49 and sunshine. Henderson, Oxford, Clarksville, 47 South Boston, South Hill, Butner, Creedmoor, Wilton, Roxboro, Samora, and Rougemont checks in right now at 47. Powerball jackpot tonight, $194 million. Watching TV tonight, NBA Finals begin. You've got Brilliant Minds, Boston Blue, and FBI on TV. So every year we get the weird list of items that are left in Ubers from the previous year. So from 2025, here are your top 10 items left in Ubers across America. Number one, an ankle monitor. Number two, a meat slicer. How about an oxygen tank? A new mini fridge. Live fish comes in at number five. Two small trees. A pool stick in a case. A portable thermal printer. Handcuffs. And finally, two wedding gowns. And a partridge in a pear tree. Your most unusual items left in Ubers over last year. And there you go. Just be careful when you get out. Make sure you get your stuff with you. We've got Hardy, Dylan Scott, and Miranda Lambert up next. 7:12 on your hump day.
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1: 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Good morning. 7:30 on your Hump Day Wednesday with Mike Brooks and company. Right now, sunshine in 49, Henderson, Oxford, Clarksville. 47 South Boston, 47 in South Hill. 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
2: Thank you, Mike, and good Wednesday morning. It's Hump Day, halfway to the weekend, and here's your U.S. 98.3 traffic. Watch for slow down, stop and go traffic. If traveling U.S. 1 Capitol Boulevard from Youngsville, Wake Forest, into Raleigh, U.S. 360 with steady traffic between the U.S. 58 interchange in South Boston, northbound up to Clover into Keysville. Watch for some steady to moderate lines of traffic. NC 96 from Oak Hill and Oxford down through Wilton, Brassville, across U.S. 1 Highway into Youngsville. U.S. 158 with steady traffic east and westbound between Roxborough, Oxford, Henderson, and Warrenton. The U.S. 98.3 traffic, a service of Whitco, Termite and Pest Control, the Bug Professionals, and don't forget to check them out online at WhitcoBugWarriors.com. I'm Big Alan D with the U.S. 98.3 traffic, first, fast, and accurate.
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4: This is a Fox News alert. I'm Sue Guzman. Los Angeles Mayor Karen Bass advancing to a November runoff as she seeks a second term. She could be facing a runoff against Republican Spencer Pratt.
5: I hope she's ready, you know, because I literally could not be more excited.
4: In the California governor's race, Steve Hilton currently leading the vote count.
6: Hundreds of years, people have come to California to follow their dreams. But now they're leaving. Well, that's what we're going to turn around. We are going to make California the best place in the world to start and run a business, to start and raise a family. This is the place.
4: General election set for November 3rd. U.S. forces launching fresh self-defense strikes on Iran after thwarting new attacks. President Trump says the peace talks have been going on. 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
9: This is WRAL meteorologist Chris Michaels with the forecast for your Wednesday. Starting out with a chill in the air this morning. Not something we often say in the month of June, but we'll take it. You know the heat and humidity coming back eventually. High temperatures today in the low 80s, mostly sunny with low humidity. Overnight lows in the low to mid 50s. Then we're in the mid to upper 80s Thursday, turning hotter into the weekend. Listen here every hour for WRAL forecasts. And when severe weather breaks out, we break in.
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1: 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It's Mike Brooks and Company, June 3rd. 7:41, your weather forecast for northern North Carolina. Southside Virginia, sunny. High today, low 80s. Clear chilly tonight, low 50. We've got 49, Henderson, Oxford, Clarksville. 47, South Boston, 47 in South Hill. 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TV tonight, NBA Finals begin. Brilliant Minds, Boston Blue and FBI. 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The Golden Knights 5, the Canes 4 in game number 1. 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
1: 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James Purefoy is 62 today. And Suzy Quatro, 76. She played Heather Tuscadero on the Happy Days back in the day. Happy birthday. 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Jana Insko of Oxford. 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
4: Fox News, I'm CJ Papa. California officials still counting votes in those primary races. Republican gubernatorial candidate Steve Hilton.
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0: early returns. Meanwhile,
1: incumbent Los Angeles Mayor Karen Bass has advanced to a November runoff after failing to capture 51% of the votes needed to win outright. She could face Republican reality TV star Spencer Pratt.
0: That's Fox's Sue Guzman. Pratt looking to hold on to second place. Democrat Nithya Raman has not conceded yet. Republican Congresswoman Ashley Hinson, trouncing her opponent, will run for the open U.S. Senate seat in November against Democrat Josh Turk, who defeated Zach Walls. 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
2: The U.S. 98.3 traffic at this time showing some thick traffic having slowdowns. NC-50 between downtown Creedmoor and Raleigh. Watch for heavy traffic and minor slowdowns that continue along U.S. 1 Capitol Boulevard between Youngsville, Wake Forest, and Raleigh and the I-540 interchange. Steady traffic, U.S. 58 between South Boston, Turbeville, into Danville. Watch for some steady to moderate lines of traffic along I-85 north and southbound lanes from South Hills, Henderson, Ottrick, Creedmoor into Durham, the Hillsboro. Steady to moderate lines of traffic, NC-39 between Townsville, Henderson, Lewisburg into Bunn. I'm Big Alan D with the U.S. 98.3 traffic, first, fast, and accurate.
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7: This is WRAL meteorologist Chris Michaels with the forecast for your Wednesday. Starting out with a chill in the air this morning. Not something we often say in the month of June, but we'll take it. You know the heat and humidity coming back eventually. High temperatures today in the low 80s, mostly sunny with low humidity. Overnight lows in the low to mid 50s. Then we're in the mid to upper 80s Thursday, turning hotter into the weekend. Listen here every hour for WRAL forecasts. And when severe weather breaks out, we break in.
6: Right now, we've got sunshine and 50. Henderson, Oxford, Clarksville, 49 South Boston, 49 South Hill, 49 in Chase City. 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
1: 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Good morning. Happy Hump Day. It's 8:10, Mike Brooks and Company, Wednesday, June 3rd. Today, National Egg Day. We have 18 days until Father's Day, 31 days until Independence Day. Your weather forecast for Wednesday, northern North Carolina, Southside Virginia, sunny, high today, low 80s. Clear, chilly tonight again, low 50. Right now, we've got 51. Henderson, Oxford, Clarksville, 50 South Boston, 50 in South Hill. Powerball jackpot is $194 million tonight. Watching TV tonight, you've got the NBA Finals kicking off. Brilliant Minds, Boston Blue, and FBI all on TV tonight. Well, the Carolina Hurricanes got defeated in game number one last night, Stanley Cup Final. It was the Golden Knights 5, the Canes 4. They'll play again tomorrow at 8 p.m. in Raleigh. Let's find out what happened back in the day on this June 3rd. 226 years ago, the year was 1800, President John Adams moved to Washington, D.C., but he moved there before the White House was complete. He had to spend a couple of months in a tavern upstairs. On this date, 138 years ago, 1888, the poem Casey at the Bat was published. And it was on this date 38 years ago, 1988. The movie Big hit movie theaters. It starred Tom Hanks. And that's what happened on this date back in the day. We've got Riley Green, Russell Dickerson, and Jason Aldean on the way. 8:12 on your hump day.
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1: Fox News, I'm CJ Papa. California officials still counting votes in those primary races. Republican gubernatorial candidate Steve Hilton.
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1: And Democrat Javier Becerra.
3: As your governor, I am ready to lead the fight to uphold California's promise.
1: Are leading an unofficial early returns. Meanwhile,
4: incumbent Los Angeles Mayor Karen Bass has advanced to a November runoff after failing to capture 51% of the votes needed to win outright. She could face Republican reality TV star Spencer Pratt.
1: That's Fox's Sue Guzman. Pratt looking to hold on to second place. Democrat Nithya Raman has not conceded yet. Republican Congresswoman Ashley Hinson, trouncing her opponent, will run for the open U.S. Senate seat in November against Democrat Josh Turk, who defeated Zach Walls. 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
5: U.S. 98.3 traffic at this time, showing steady traffic along U.S. 58 east and westbound between Buffalo Junction, Clarksville, Boynton, South Hill, across Brynacks eastbound into Lawrenceville to Emporia. NC 98 with some moderate to heavy traffic and scattered delays both directions between Durham and Wake Forest. Watch for heavy traffic and minor slowdown southbound lanes along U.S. 401 between Lewisburg, Roseville, Wake Forest to the U.S. 1 Capitol Boulevard interchange in Raleigh. Watch for steady to moderate lines of traffic, I-85 north and southbound lanes from South Hill, Bracy, Lake Gaston, and the state line down through Henderson, Oxford, Butner, Creedmoor, over Falls Lake into Durham, where traffic increases headed into Hillsboro. I'm Big Alan D with the U.S. 98.3 traffic, first fast and accurate.
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12: This is WRAL meteorologist Chris Michaels with the forecast for your Wednesday. Starting out with a chill in the air this morning. Not something we often say in the month of June, but we'll take it. You know the heat and humidity coming back eventually. High temperatures today in the low 80s, mostly sunny with low humidity. Overnight lows in the low to mid 50s. Then we're in the mid to upper 80s Thursday, turning hotter into the weekend. Listen here every hour for WRAL forecasts, and when severe weather breaks out, we break in.

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1: 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Good morning. Hump Day Wednesday. It's Mike Brooks and Company on this Wednesday, June 3rd. Hope you're having a great day. It's 8:42 today, National Egg Day. We have 18 days until Father's Day. Your weather forecast for northern North Carolina, Southside Virginia, sunshine, high today, low 80s. Clear chilly again tonight, low down to 50. Right now, we've got 54 Henderson, Oxford, Clarksville, 52 South Boston, 52 in South Hill. Speaking of South Boston, the 46th annual Virginia Cantaloupe Festival just around the corner. It's Friday, July 24th, 5 until 10 p.m., the Berry Hill Resort in South Boston. 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I'll DJ from 5 to 7, and then the Superfly 5 Band takes the stage. 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Up next on your Wednesday, Preston Cooper, Corey Kent, and Alexandra Kay. It's 8:43. 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
3: News. I'm Chris Foster. The primary for California governor is undecided. The top two finishers advance, and Republican Steve Hilton leads the ballot count so far.
4: We are going to make California the best place in the world to start and run a business, to start and raise a family. This is the place.
3: Democrat Javier Becerra is in second place, ahead of Democrat Tom Steyer.
5: California is the richest state in the richest country in the history of the world. It's unacceptable that right now so many Californians struggle to make ends meet.
3: Los Angeles Mayor Karen Bass advances to the general election in her race against either Republican Spencer Pratt or another Democrat, Nitya Ramen. In Iowa, Trump-backed House Republican Ashley Hinson wins her Senate primary and will face Democrat Josh Turek in November. At least one person's killed and Kuwait's main airport is badly damaged in an Iranian drone attack. 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
8: This is WRAL meteorologist Chris Michaels with the forecast for your Wednesday, starting out with a chill in the air this morning. Not something we often say in the month of June, but we'll take it. You know the heat and humidity coming back eventually. High temperatures today in the low 80s, mostly sunny with low humidity. Overnight lows in the low to mid 50s. Then we're in the mid to upper 80s Thursday, turning hotter into the weekend. Listen here every hour for WRAL forecasts, and when severe weather breaks out, we break in.

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0: 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Happy hump day. It's Mike Brooks and Company, Wednesday, June 3rd. Today, National Egg Day. We have 18 days until Father's Day. Your weather forecast, Northern North Carolina, Southside Virginia, sunshine, high today, low 80s. Clear chilly tonight, low down to 50. 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
7: This is WRAL meteorologist Chris Michaels with the forecast for your Wednesday, starting out with a chill in the air this morning. Not something we often say in the month of June, but we'll take it. You know the heat and humidity coming back eventually. High temperatures today in the low 80s, mostly sunny with low humidity. Overnight lows in the low to mid 50s. Then we're in the mid to upper 80s Thursday, turning hotter into the weekend. Listen here every hour for WRAL forecasts, and when severe weather breaks out, we break in.

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1: 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It's Hump Day Wednesday with Mike Brooks and Company. It's Wednesday, June 3rd. We have 31 days until Independence Day. Your weather forecast, northern North Carolina, Southside Virginia. Sunshine, high today, low 80s. Clear chilly tonight, low down to 50. Watching TV tonight, NBA Finals, Brilliant Minds, Boston Blue, and FBI. NHL Stanley Cup Final Game 1 last night. It was the Golden Knights over the Canes 5-4. They'll play again tomorrow at 8 p.m. Kelly's going to kick off a 52-minute music hour on the way. She's got Kelsey Ballerini, Megan Maroney, Luke Bryan, and more. Later today, my buddy Justin Lloyd, he'll take you home with the afternoon show from 3 to 7. Have a wonderful Wednesday. Happy Hump Day.
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3: News. I'm CJ Papa. The race for Los Angeles mayor will be decided this fall. Incumbent Karen Bass.
4: Serving the city that I love, where I was born, and I'm going to continue to do that all the way to victory in November.
3: Republican and reality TV star Spencer Pratt.
5: I'm going to prove to everybody this is for real, and I'm ready to run the city.
3: Pratt or Democrat Councilwoman Nithya Robin will face Bass on Election Day. Republican Steve Hilton and Democrat Javier Becerra and leaders in the race for governor. If the results hold, they will clash in the general election. In the Middle East, Kuwait briefly shutting down the country's main airport.
6: Overnight, Iran attacked both Kuwait and Bahrain with drones and missiles. Several people were injured and significant damage was caused to Kuwait's international airport.
3: Fox's Trey Yinks in Tel Aviv. One person was killed. 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
1: U.S. 98.3 is number one for new country all Wednesday long. Happy Wednesday to you. It's Kelly starting my workday with Damn Straight. Here's Scotty McCreary.

He began to count the theories I've had pounded in my head that I forgot.

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1: 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I am Kelly. 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
10: This is WRAL meteorologist Amy Wilmoth with the forecast for this afternoon. After a chilly start with temperatures in the 40s, we're warming it up this afternoon. Lots of sunshine, low humidity with temperatures in the low 80s. Clear skies tonight. Temperatures cool down into the low 50s. And then sunny on Thursday. It's a little bit warmer with highs back in the upper 80s. Listen here every hour for WRAL forecasts. And when severe weather breaks out, we break in.
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0: US 98.3, number one for new country. I am Kelly, got your midday hour coming up. Also got a 52-minute music hour coming up. We're going to start it with Megan Maroney. Y'all, please stay close.
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1: 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Y'all, we have made it to the Wednesday midday. 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

0: US 98.3 is number one for new country all Wednesday long. It's Kelly. We could really use some rain. Check out the forecast and see if we got any coming. 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
5: This is WRAL meteorologist Amy Wilmoth with the forecast for this afternoon. After a chilly start with temperatures in the 40s, we're warming it up this afternoon. Lots of sunshine, low humidity with temperatures in the low 80s. Clear skies tonight. Temperatures cool down into the low 50s. And then sunny on Thursday. It's a little bit warmer with highs back in the upper 80s. Listen here every hour for WRAL forecasts. And when severe weather breaks out, we break in.
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It's Kelly. We are in the middle of a fantastic 52-minute music hour with Kenny Chesney.

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8: This is WRAL meteorologist Amy Wilmoth with the forecast for this afternoon. After a chilly start with temperatures in the 40s, we're warming it up this afternoon. Lots of sunshine, low humidity with temperatures in the low 80s. Clear skies tonight. Temperatures cool down into the low 50s. And then sunny on Thursday. It's a little bit warmer with highs back in the upper 80s. Listen here every hour for WRAL forecasts. And when severe weather breaks out, we break in.
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0: 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I am Kelly. I hope you're making it a great day. We're going to make it a great 52-minute music hour. Got Dustin Lynch in there, Lauren Elena, and it starts with Ella Langley. 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
5: I'm Chris Foster. President Trump says Iran's badly injured supreme leader is involved in peace talks.
6: 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I'd like to meet everybody. 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
5: The president on the New York Post Pod Force One podcast. One person's killed, dozens injured in an Iranian drone attack on Kuwait's main airport. Republican Steve Hilton leads the California governor's race with about 60% of the votes counted.
7: Everyone can see we're going in the wrong direction. 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
5: Democrats Javier Becerra and Tom Steyer are in second and third at this point. The top two advance to the general election. Los Angeles Mayor Karen Bass survives her primary.
8: Over these last 3.5 years, we have laid a foundation, and we're going to build on that foundation.
5: She'll face Republican Spencer Pratt or another Democrat, Mitch Romney. 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
1: 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I am Kelly. We love new country, but we also really love those all-time favorites. And it's a great day to be alive. Here's Travis Tritt.

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1: 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I'm Kelly. Hope you're making it a great Wednesday. On the way, Zach, John King, Michael Ray, Taylor Swift, your forecast. 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
12: This is WRAL meteorologist Amy Wilmoth with the forecast for this afternoon. After a chilly start with temperatures in the 40s, we're warming it up this afternoon. Lots of sunshine, low humidity with temperatures in the low 80s. Clear skies tonight. Temperatures cool down into the low 50s. And then sunny on Thursday. It's a little bit warmer with highs back in the upper 80s. Listen here every hour for WRAL forecasts. And when severe weather breaks out, we break in.

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Thank you so much for hanging out with us today. Here's Riley Green.

0: US 98.3 is number one for new country on your Wednesday. I am Kelly, going to skedaddle on out of here. 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
4: News. I'm Therese Crowley. President Trump says he's getting along rather well with the new Ayatollah, disfigured in U.S. strikes on Iran, joining on peace talks, telling the New York Post Pod Force One.
5: Would you like to meet him or meet any of the Iranians in person?
6: I've never thought of it, actually. It's a very good question. I'll think of it. Yeah, I'd like to meet him. I'd like to meet everybody. I'd like to meet him. We probably will meet at some point, depending on how it all works out.
4: President Trump's pick for Iowa Governor Randy Feenstra edged out in the GOP primary by Zach Lahn, who aligned with the MAHA movement. California primary voters make a strong show for GOP candidate Steve Hilton, leading Democrat Javier Becerra for governor, and Republican Spencer Pratt running number two to Mayor Karen Bass.
7: Ready, you know, because I literally could not be more excited.
4: And the FBI shot a suspect dead at the Chase Bank building in Bakersfield, California. Hostages unharmed. 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
1: U.S. 98.3, number one for new country, a little past 3 o'clock, getting you home on a hump day Wednesday. Hopefully having yourself a wonderful work week so far, and if not, hey, you're halfway through it. Coming up, good stuff as we get you through the rest of the day. So Morgan Wallen and Brooks and Dunn right now. Let's kick it off with little Megan Maroney.

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1: 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You're locked into US 98.3, and I'm Justin Lloyd. This is the evening show, and we're scooching through the 3 o'clock hour. Hopefully, having yourself a wonderful month of June so far. I'll tell you what, summer doesn't start until the 21st, but this week I think it's certainly going to feel like summer light. Maybe a free preview. So yesterday was actually National Leave Work Early Day, which I didn't get the memo. And apparently people online are posting some of the best excuses to use if you need to get out of work early. Now, if these don't work, don't blame me. If you get in trouble, don't blame me. You could say a pipe burst at your house, your dog ate something questionable, and you broke a tooth. Also, I'm just saying, you tell somebody you got diarrhea, they usually ain't going to play with that. They're going to tell you to go on and get out of there. So use at your discretion. Luke Combs, Florida Georgia Line, and Chase Matthew. Get us back to it after your forecast next.
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6: This is WRAL meteorologist Amy Wilmoth with the forecast for this afternoon. After a chilly start with temperatures in the 40s, we're warming it up this afternoon. Lots of sunshine, low humidity with temperatures in the low 80s. Clear skies tonight. Temperatures cool down into the low 50s. And then sunny on Thursday. It's a little bit warmer with highs back in the upper 80s. Listen here every hour for WRAL forecasts. And when severe weather breaks out, we break in.
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1: US 98.3. I'm Justin Lloyd. You're on the evening show, and you know I roll out around 7 o'clock, but when I go, there is not a single reason to follow me out. In fact, stick around. Evan Paul has got you covered with all of your favorite country artists. We're talking the Taste of Country Nights, weeknights at 7, right here on US 98.3.

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1: Number one for New Country. We're US 98.3. I'm Justin Lloyd. You're on the evening show, and we're at the bottom of the 3 o'clock hour, gearing up for a 52-minute music sweep. And all I need you to do is, well, nothing. Just keep doing what you're doing. Hands on the wheel and away from the dial, because we are back to it with some Ashley Cook, Riley Green, and Brandon Lake. Next.
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US 98.3. It's Justin Lloyd on the evening show as we get you into the 4 o'clock hour. Glad to be a part of your hump day Wednesday wrap up to the work day. Hopefully headed home here soon. Coming up, good stuff as we get through the rest of your day. Some Alla Langley, Low Cash, and Zach Top. Right now, it's Thomas Rhett.

0: US 98.3. Number one for new country. I'm Justin Lloyd, and you're on the evening show. Scooching on through the 4 o'clock hour. Thank you so much for making me a part of your wrap up to the Wednesday workday. And so if you're tuned into the station, it's a good chance you like new country. However, someone posted this hypothetical online. 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But what do you think? Some people probably saying they just go a year without music. Coming up, Zach Topp, Eric Church, and Morgan Wallen. 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
5: This is WRAL meteorologist Amy Wilmoth with the forecast for this afternoon. After a chilly start with temperatures in the 40s, we're warming it up this afternoon. Lots of sunshine, low humidity with temperatures in the low 80s. Clear skies tonight. Temperatures cool down into the low 50s. And then sunny on Thursday. It's a little bit warmer with highs back in the upper 80s. Listen here every hour for WRAL forecasts. And when severe weather breaks out, we break in.
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0: U.S. 98.3. At the bottom of the 4 o'clock hour, I'm Justin Lloyd. We are number one for new country and glad to be helping you wrap up that Wednesday. It is the 3rd of June. And coming up, we got good stuff from Lauren Elena. We'll crank up some Nate Smith and Shaboozy as well as we kick off another 52 minutes of music. Next.
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4: Fox News, I'm Tom Graham. Violence once again escalating between the U.S. and Iran. The two sides at changing strikes overnight. Kuwait briefly shutting down its main airport after an Iranian drone heavily damaged it.
5: According to Kuwaiti officials, at least one person was killed and 63 others were injured. Damage from that barrage of drones and missiles forced officials to close down one of the airport's terminals, but have since reopened it.
4: Fox's Jeff Paul, Homeland Security Secretary Mark Wayne Mullen going before a House panel today. Several Democrats demanding changes or the dismantling of ICE.
6: The cruelty runs to the top of DHS, weaponizing the immigration system for your president and this administration racist grievances.
4: New Jersey Congresswoman LaMonica McGyver has been critical of an immigration detention facility in Newark. It's been the site of recent violent anti-ICE protests. 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

US 98.3. I'm Justin Lloyd. You're on the evening show. Moving into the 5 o'clock hour, and certainly glad to be a part of your wrap-up to the Wednesday. To the Wednesday. It is the 3rd of June. Feeling pretty good out there. Coming up, as we get you to the hour, a little dumb criminal news. That's on the way right now, though. More music. We got Tucker Wetmore, Brooks and Dunn. Right now, Max Minone.

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0: Here, I'm Day Wednesday, and please excuse my hoarse voice. I find the older I get, the more often it goes out, but yeah, we'll get through it. So one sign that you've had too many Jell-O shots is that you think you're the victim of a crime when there's none left. A woman in Florida was arrested last week after she called 911 multiple times complaining that a bar would not serve her a Jell-O shot. The audacity of a bar to cut you off when they think that you've had enough. How dare they look out for you and everyone else's safety? They actually went out and arrested her. She was charged with misuse of 911 services, trespassing, and possession of a drug. She also admitted that, you know, she'd been drinking and doing lots of drugs. So just, I don't know. Don't be like Diane. Coming up, we got Jordan Davis and Cody Johnson to get us back to the music after your forecast next on US 98.3.
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6: This is WRAL meteorologist Kat Campbell with a forecast for tonight. It's really nice, clear skies and comfortable with lows in the mid-50s. Feeling great for June. We are warming up, though. Thursday, it's sunny with highs in the upper 80s. And Friday, partly cloudy with highs right back in the low 90s. Listen here every hour for WRAL forecasts. And when severe weather breaks out, we break in.
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2: 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I'm Justin Lloyd at the bottom of the 5 o'clock hour. Thank you so much for making the evening show a part of your day. Hopefully having yourself a good one. And, you know, you're halfway through the work week, so let's get you home. Weekend will be here before you know it. Ella Langley's on the way. Thomas Rhett and Jelly Roll as we kick off another 52 minutes of music next.
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3: Fox News, I'm John Saucier. The United States and Iran are launching new strikes, even as President Trump claims negotiations between the two are ongoing. Speaking during a hearing before the House Foreign Relations Committee, Secretary of State Marco Rubio blames Hezbollah for this ongoing fighting.
4: We are hopeful that we can create a paradigm in which Lebanon's government and Israel can work together to disarm Hezbollah and allow the people of Lebanon to reclaim its country. But it's complex.
3: California Republican gubernatorial candidate Steve Hilton advancing past the primary, expected to go up against Democratic candidate Javier Becerra in November. Hilton telling a news conference he came out on top despite spending far less than other candidates did.
5: It's an indication that when I'm elected governor, we are going to be frugal and careful with public money so we can cut the bloat in our government and reduce everybody's taxes.
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1: US 98.3. Moving into the 6 o'clock hour, I'm Justin Lloyd. You're on the evening show and hopefully having yourself a mighty fine hump day Wednesday. Halfway through the work week. The weekend will be here before you know it, so hang in there. Let's get you home. We got good stuff from Josh Ross, Taylor Swift, also Kane Brown. Right now, it's Sugarland.

0: US 98.3, number one for new country. I'm Justin Lloyd. Glad to be with you on this mighty fine hump day Wednesday. Feeling good out there too. I'll tell you what, we got some warm temperatures on the way. About to feel like summer in here real quick. Well, hopefully not in here, but out there. So last hour we did a dumb criminal news story when someone called 911 when they shouldn't have. And continuing that conversation, dispatchers are talking about the dumbest reasons people have called 911, like a complaint that Wendy's wasn't selling a Whopper and someone calling about being bored and wanting something to do. Listen, 911 is put there to help people. And those dispatchers, they do a wonderful job and they can't help people if they're on the phone with you talking about stupid stuff like that. So don't do that. Kane Brown, Megan Patrick, and Jordan Davis on the way after your forecast next on US 98.3.
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7: This is WRAL meteorologist Kat Campbell with a forecast for tonight. It's really nice, clear skies and comfortable with lows in the mid-50s. Feeling great for June. We are warming up, though. Thursday, it's sunny with highs in the upper 80s. And Friday, partly cloudy with highs right back in the low 90s. Listen here every hour for WRAL forecasts. And when severe weather breaks out, we break in.
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US 98.3. I'm Justin Lloyd. You're on the evening show, and you know I roll out around 7 o'clock, but when I go, there is not a single reason to follow me out. In fact, stick around. Evan Paul has got you covered with all of your favorite country artists. We're talking the Taste of Country Nights, weeknights at 7, right here on US 98.3.

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1: US 98.3. Wrapping it up for the evening show. I'm Justin Lloyd. And I thank you so very much for allowing me to have been a part of your Hump Day Wednesday. We'll do it again tomorrow for your Thirsty Thursday, if you will have me. We'll crank it up around 3 o'clock for the evening show. In the meantime, the Taste of Country Nights crew coming at you next. And then Mike Brooks has you in the morning. So you know when I leave you. At least I leave you in good company. Be good. Be safe. Hey, please, get yourself out there. Go be nice to somebody. I will see you tomorrow.
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3: Fox News, I'm Tom Graham. President Trump once again insisting today a peace deal with Iran is not far off. Despite another escalation of violence, Tehran attacking several U.S. allies in the Middle East. Fox's Jennifer Griffin.
4: Iran launched dozens of missiles and drones at Kuwait, Bahrain, and U.S. bases and commercial ships near the Strait of Hormuz. Kuwait's military alone says Iran fired 13 ballistic missiles and 17 drones.
3: The Pentagon launching what it called self-defense strikes on an Iranian island. Homeland Security Secretary Mark Wayne Mullen going before a House panel today. Democrats continue to criticize an immigration detention facility in Newark, New Jersey.
5: You know what's racist? Is the fact that every detainee in Delaney Hall is a person of color.
3: New Jersey Congresswoman Monica McGiver. Mullen accused Democrats of promoting violent protests at that facility. 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

Amen to that. The fall is good as long as it's not a fall off the ladder when you're out fixing the roof or something. It's Evan Paul with you. Welcome to the second shift. We got beer, we got cigs, we got choosing Texas, all coming up within the next 10 minutes. Hang on for that. Here's Dylan Marlowe.

Country Nights. Did you see Morgan Wallen got mad at a concert and flipped over his piano live on stage? He's living that rock star life. Here he is with 20 cigarettes on Taste of Country Nights.

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That is New Country from Chris Jansen. It's called Me and a Beer on Taste of Country Nights. It's going to be you and your friend and some beers in Nashville. 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

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Here it is. 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

Which country artist has the best beard in the game? If you ask me, it's hands down Jordan Davis. I got his song, Turn This Truck Around, coming up for you right after Lauren Elena and Chase Matthew and All My Exes on Taste of Country Nights. Another

0: Taste of Country Nights. Evan Paul in studio tonight with Dierks Bentley. What are you currently listening to?
1: It depends who's riding the car with me. If my daughter's with me, we're listening to a lot of pop and pop stuff, you know. Although she did start playing some Arctic Monkeys the other day. I'm like, how did you get into those guys?
0: Okay.
1: A boy gave her a playlist.
0: Oh, there it is.
1: I listen to a lot of country. You know, I love all the new stuff that's going on. Party, he's probably my favorite, all the new guys. Yeah, Morgan, Jelly Roll, he's great. I love a lot of classic country. I love listening to all the old school guys, but I'm always listening to something, you know?

0: Hey there, what time is the Megan Maroney thing? I think I missed it, but I want to go see her in Nashville. Is there some other way I can get the code word?
1: I'm not really supposed to give it out again, but all right, hold on. I'll do it right after this song. Zach Top, South of Sanity. Hang on with me. It's Taste of Country Nights with Evan Paul. Blaine.

0: Country from Zach Top, bringing back that traditional country sound there with South of Sanity, Taste of Country Nights. Evan Paul with a pretty good chance of a lifetime here. 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All you have to do is sign up to win. It's very simple. 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Just click on Megan Maroney there to get yourself in to win that trip to Nashville. That's going to be so much fun. I hope I get to call you and win, because that'll be cool. It's Taste of Country Nights with Evan Paul.
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